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0: 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Mostly clear, low to mid-60s overnight tonight. Sunshine, middle to upper 80s on Monday. Partly cloudy Monday night, upper 60s. Partly sunny skies Tuesday, upper 80s. Showers and thunderstorms Wednesday, middle to upper 80s. I'm Precision Weather Meteorologist Russ Murley on Cool FM.
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0: 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Mostly clear, low to mid 60s overnight tonight, light winds. Lots of sunshine, middle to upper 80s on Monday. Partly cloudy Monday night, upper 60s. It'll be partly sunny on Tuesday, upper 80s. Showers and thunderstorms likely on Wednesday. I'm Precision Weather Meteorologist Russ Murley on Cool FM.
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0: 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Now is the time to call Smart Guard Shutters for a free estimate, 386-227-6295. Mostly clear, low to mid-60s overnight tonight. Sunshine, middle to upper 80s on Monday. Partly cloudy Monday night, upper 60s. Partly sunny skies Tuesday, upper 80s. Showers and thunderstorms Wednesday, middle to upper 80s. I'm Precision Weather Meteorologist Russ Murley on Cool FM.
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2: She must belong to San Francisco. She must have lost her way. Posting a poster of Poncho and Cisco one California day. She says she believes in a Robin Hood and brotherhood and colors of green and gray.

to San Francisco, I will be graduate. I'll be the Count of Monte Cristo, you'll be the Countess May. And you can believe in Robin Hood and Brotherhood and rolling the ball in the hay.

0: 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Mostly clear, low to mid 60s overnight tonight, light winds. Lots of sunshine, middle to upper 80s on Monday. Partly cloudy Monday night, upper 60s. It'll be partly sunny on Tuesday, upper 80s. Showers and thunderstorms likely on Wednesday. I'm Precision Weather Meteorologist Russ Murley on Cool FM.
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0: Hurricane protection at its best. Now is the time to call Smart Guard Shutters for a free estimate, 386-227-6295. Mostly clear, low to mid-60s overnight tonight. Sunshine, middle to upper 80s on Monday. Partly cloudy Monday night, upper 60s. Partly sunny skies Tuesday, upper 80s. Showers and thunderstorms Wednesday, middle to upper 80s. I'm Precision Weather Meteorologist Russ Murley on Cool FM.
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0: 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Mostly clear, low to mid-60s overnight tonight, light winds. Lots of sunshine, middle to upper 80s on Monday. Partly cloudy Monday night, upper 60s. It'll be partly sunny on Tuesday, upper 80s. Showers and thunderstorms likely on Wednesday. I'm Precision Weather Meteorologist Russ Murley on Cool FM.
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0: 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Mostly clear, low to mid-60s overnight tonight. Sunshine, middle to upper 80s on Monday. Partly cloudy Monday night, upper 60s. Partly sunny skies Tuesday, upper 80s. Showers and thunderstorms Wednesday, middle to upper 80s. I'm Precision Weather Meteorologist Russ Murley on Cool FM.
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0: 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Mostly clear, low to mid 60s overnight tonight, light winds. Lots of sunshine, middle to upper 80s on Monday, partly cloudy Monday night, upper 60s. It'll be partly sunny on Tuesday, upper 80s. Showers and thunderstorms likely on Wednesday. I'm Precision Weather Meteorologist Russ Murley on Cool FM.
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0: Hurricane protection at its best. Now is the time to call Smart Guard Shutters for a free estimate, 386-227-6295. Mostly clear, low to mid-60s overnight tonight. Sunshine, middle to upper 80s on Monday. Partly cloudy Monday night, upper 60s. Partly sunny skies Tuesday, upper 80s. Showers and thunderstorms Wednesday, middle to upper 80s. I'm Precision Weather Meteorologist Russ Murley on Cool FM.
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0: 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Mostly clear, low to mid 60s overnight tonight, light winds. Lots of sunshine, middle to upper 80s on Monday. Partly cloudy Monday night, upper 60s. It'll be partly sunny on Tuesday, upper 80s. Showers and thunderstorms likely on Wednesday. I'm Precision Weather Meteorologist Russ Murley on Cool FM.
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0: 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Mostly clear, low to mid-60s overnight tonight. Sunshine, middle to upper 80s on Monday. Partly cloudy Monday night, upper 60s. Partly sunny skies Tuesday, upper 80s. Showers and thunderstorms Wednesday, middle to upper 80s. I'm Precision Weather Meteorologist Russ Murley on Cool FM.
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0: 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Mostly clear, low to mid 60s overnight tonight, light winds. Lots of sunshine, middle to upper 80s on Monday. Partly cloudy Monday night, upper 60s. It'll be partly sunny on Tuesday, upper 80s. Showers and thunderstorms likely on Wednesday. I'm Precision Weather Meteorologist Russ Murley on Cool FM.
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0: 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Mostly clear, low to mid-60s overnight tonight. Sunshine, middle to upper 80s on Monday. Partly cloudy Monday night, upper 60s. Partly sunny skies Tuesday, upper 80s. Showers and thunderstorms Wednesday, middle to upper 80s. I'm Precision Weather Meteorologist Russ Murley on Cool FM.
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0: 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Mostly clear, low to mid 60s overnight tonight, light winds. Lots of sunshine, middle to upper 80s on Monday. Partly cloudy Monday night, upper 60s. It'll be partly sunny on Tuesday, upper 80s. Showers and thunderstorms likely on Wednesday. I'm Precision Weather Meteorologist Russ Murley on Cool FM.
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0: 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Mostly clear, low to mid-60s overnight tonight. Sunshine, middle to upper 80s on Monday. Partly cloudy Monday night, upper 60s. Partly sunny skies Tuesday, upper 80s. Showers and thunderstorms Wednesday, middle to upper 80s. I'm Precision Weather Meteorologist Russ Murley on Cool FM.
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0: 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Mostly clear, low to mid 60s overnight tonight, light winds. Lots of sunshine, middle to upper 80s on Monday. Partly cloudy Monday night, upper 60s. It'll be partly sunny on Tuesday, upper 80s. Showers and thunderstorms likely on Wednesday. I'm Precision Weather Meteorologist Russ Murley on Cool FM.
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0: 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Plenty of sunshine, temperatures in the middle 80s this afternoon, partly cloudy, upper 60s tonight, partly sunny, mid 80s tomorrow. Showers and thunderstorms likely on Wednesday, temperatures in the middle to upper 80s. I'm Precision Weather Meteorologist Russ Merley on Cool FM.
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2: Good morning. We'll enjoy plenty of sunshine, 85 to 89 this afternoon. A light southeast breeze, partly cloudy, upper 60s throughout Flagler County tonight. Partly sunny skies, middle to upper 80s tomorrow. Partly cloudy Tuesday night, lows near 70. Spotty showers and thunderstorms on Wednesday, 84 to 88. Showers and thunderstorms on Thursday, temperatures in the middle 80s. I'm Precision Weather Meteorologist Russ Murley on Cool FM.
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0: Let the fresh air in and keep the bugs out. Killian's does screens, too. 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Plenty of sunshine. Temperatures in the middle 80s this afternoon. Partly cloudy, upper 60s tonight. Partly sunny, mid-80s tomorrow. Showers and thunderstorms likely on Wednesday. Temperatures in the middle to upper 80s. I'm Precision Weather Meteorologist Russ Murley on Cool FM.
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Good morning. We'll enjoy plenty of sunshine, 85 to 89 this afternoon, a light southeast breeze, partly cloudy, upper 60s throughout Flagler County tonight, partly sunny skies, middle to upper 80s tomorrow, partly cloudy Tuesday night, lows near 70, spotty showers and thunderstorms on Wednesday, 84 to 88, showers and thunderstorms on Thursday, temperatures in the middle 80s. I'm Precision Weather Meteorologist Russ Murley on Cool FM.

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And a happy Monday morning to you as we start a new week, the last week in September. Yep, October gets here, what, on Thursday? The year will then officially be three quarters over, buddy.

0: BGs, did you have fun this weekend? What a great weekend of football. I mean, there's so many exciting football games, especially Saturday with college games. One left again tonight, Eagles and Bears from Chicago. Is Monday Night Football tonight.
1: 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Plenty of sunshine, temperatures in the middle 80s this afternoon, partly cloudy, upper 60s tonight, partly sunny, mid-80s tomorrow. Showers and thunderstorms likely on Wednesday, temperatures in the middle to upper 80s. I'm Precision Weather Meteorologist Russ Murley on Cool FM.
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3: Wednesday night, property appraiser Jay Gardner will be a panelist at the Flagler Tiger Bay Club Property Tax Referendum Community Town Hall. They'll discuss Amendment 3 and what passage or failure could mean for residents.
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0: The Jackson 5 on a Monday morning. Here's your Monday fun fact. The Great Wall of China is a lot greater than I ever thought it was. According to what I read this morning, it's more than 5,500 miles long. If you're going to walk the entire length of the Great Wall, it would take you a year and a half. Wow. I mean, that's it. The United States total is about 2,800 miles wide. So it's almost twice the size. The Great Wall of China alone, almost twice the width of the United States. It's difficult to imagine those things sometimes. More of the great, we can imagine this, though. More of the greatest hits of all time. Don't have to imagine them. They're coming up.
1: Good morning. We'll enjoy plenty of sunshine. 85 to 89 this afternoon. A light southeast breeze. Partly cloudy. Upper 60s throughout Flagler County tonight. Partly sunny skies. Middle to upper 80s tomorrow. Partly cloudy Tuesday night. Lows near 70. Spotty showers and thunderstorms on Wednesday. 84 to 88. Showers and thunderstorms on Thursday. Temperatures in the middle 80s. I'm Precision Weather Meteorologist Russ Murley on Cool FM.
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0: 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No running, just walking this weekend. 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
1: 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Plenty of sunshine, temperatures in the middle 80s this afternoon, partly cloudy, upper 60s tonight, partly sunny, mid-80s tomorrow. Showers and thunderstorms likely on Wednesday, temperatures in the middle to upper 80s. I'm Precision Weather Meteorologist Russ Murley on Cool FM.
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3: It's a tough budget cycle. We did go to the rollback, and I think we're getting there, and things could get worse, but we're doing the best we can as a city, and we'll continue to do so.
4: The Palm Coast City Council unanimously approved a nearly $534 million budget and set the property tax rate at 4.1387 mils. Mayor Mike Norris says reaching that number was especially difficult this year.
3: It's hard trying to get to a rollback, and we had reduced property values this year, first time in 14 years, and we still did a rollback.
4: The city reduced spending across departments to help fund two additional sheriff's deputies. One vacant position will remain unfunded. Norris says individual property tax increases should be small, although the amount will vary by homeowner.
3: It's a tough budget cycle. We did go to the rollback, and I think we're getting there, and things could get worse, but we're doing the best we can as a city, and we'll continue to do so.
4: From the WNZF Newsroom, I'm Erica Fox.
5: 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Only activity I'm seeing is up around the St. Augustine area, St. Johns County, affecting the northbound entrance ramp from State Road 207 to I-95. There is a crash there on the entrance ramp, so it's not affecting the main highway itself. I'm Jared Zarello reporting.
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0: Bob Seger with the Silver Bullet Band. We're playing the greatest hits of all time with Cat Stevens, David Bowie, and my absolute, if I had to come up with a top five songs I love a ton, this one would be, it'd be in there. I'm not sure exactly where I'd rank it. The Mamas and Papas and I Saw Her Again. You always have to, when you listen to that, listen for the mistake.
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2: 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Only activity I'm seeing is up around the St. Augustine area, St. Johns County, affecting the northbound entrance ramp from State Road 207 to I-95. There is a crash there on the entrance ramp, so it's not affecting the main highway itself. I'm Jared Zarello reporting.
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0: David Bowie, 100.9 Cool FM. How are you on this Monday morning? So I have a brother-in-law who is a huge pickleballer. Loves it. He would love this tournament. It's called the Pink and Pickle Tournament. It happens at the Southern Recreation Center the weekend of October the 16th. 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
1: 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Plenty of sunshine, temperatures in the middle 80s this afternoon, partly cloudy, upper 60s tonight, partly sunny, mid 80s tomorrow. Showers and thunderstorms likely on Wednesday, temperatures in the middle to upper 80s. I'm Precision Weather Meteorologist Russ Murley on Cool FM.
2: 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Only activity I'm seeing is up around the St. Augustine area, St. Johns County, affecting the northbound entrance ramp from State Road 207 to I-95. There is a crash there on the entrance ramp, so it's not affecting the main highway itself. I'm Jared Zarello reporting.
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0: The Stampeders at 100.9 Cool FM, and a happy Monday morning to you. 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
1: Good morning. We'll enjoy plenty of sunshine, 85 to 89 this afternoon. A light southeast breeze, partly cloudy, upper 60s throughout Flagler County tonight. Partly sunny skies, middle to upper 80s tomorrow. Partly cloudy Tuesday night, lows near 70. Spotty showers and thunderstorms on Wednesday, 84 to 88. Showers and thunderstorms on Thursday, temperatures in the middle 80s. I'm Precision Weather Meteorologist Russ Murley on Cool FM.
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3: It's a crazy event. It's called a cardboard regatta.
2: If it floats, there's hope. That may be the unwritten mantra of the 2026 Ocean Cardboard Regatta happening on Saturday, October 10th. Flagler Beach Recreation Director Tom Gillen explains what it's all about.
3: Basically a challenge where you have to make a boat using only cardboard, glue, duct tape, and you can use a latex paint. And the object is to get it to float and complete the course. And we do a little bit of a race.
2: So they do this probably in a large pool or a calm lake?
3: This year, we're going to even add a little bit more to the challenge. We're going to do it actually on the ocean.
2: Check-in on the 10th begins at noon, followed by a mandatory meeting at 12:30 p.m. Races begin at 1 p.m. on Flagler Beach directly across from Veterans Park. To register, email T. Gillen at cityofflaglerbeach.com. 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
4: 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So if you're headed out of the Daytona Beach area using Interstate 4, you're going to find quite a delay there, especially in the westbound lanes. Got some construction that's going on in that area, and that's causing quite a bit. So I'd say about a 10 to 15 minute delay, especially in the westbound lanes from I-95 all the way out to the Lake Helen area. I'm Jared Cirillo reporting.
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0: Simon and Garfunkel. It is a Monday, the 28th of September. October doesn't start until like Thursday. We've had Halloween stuff. I mean, I've seen those Reese's pumpkin shaped things. The jack-o'-lantern Reese's peanut butter cups have been in the grocery store since at least July, haven't they? And now this weekend, into the hardware store, boom, there's Christmas. Are we already thinking about Christmas? I know, you know, my mom would have had half of her shopping done already, but she's the outlier in all of that. It's too early to think about Christmas, the end. More of the greatest hits of all time coming up.
1: 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Only activity I'm seeing is up around the St. Augustine area, St. Johns County, affecting the northbound entrance ramp from State Road 207 to I-95. There is a crash there on the entrance ramp, so it's not affecting the main highway itself. I'm Jared Zarello reporting.
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0: Paul McCartney and Wings, 100.9 Cool FM. We don't know who's going to do the next James Bond theme. We don't even know who the next James Bond is. Yeah, I think, to me, Idris Elba would be perfect, but you never know. If you're a pickleballer, don't miss the pick and pinkle pick. Let me try it again. Pink and pickle tournament. I've had so much trouble with this. Southern Recreation Center, the weekend of October 16th. 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
1: 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Plenty of sunshine, temperatures in the middle 80s this afternoon, partly cloudy, upper 60s tonight, partly sunny, mid 80s tomorrow. Showers and thunderstorms likely on Wednesday, temperatures in the middle to upper 80s. I'm Precision Weather Meteorologist Russ Murley on Cool FM.
2: Traffic Watch is a service of Shanfro & Shanfro, your auto accident experts at Flagler Executive Airport in Daytona Beach. So if you're headed out of the Daytona Beach area using Interstate 4, you're going to find quite a delay there, especially in the westbound lanes. Got some construction that's going on in that area, and that's causing quite a bit. So I'd say about a 10 to 15 minute delay, especially in the westbound lanes from I-95 all the way out to the Lake Helen area. I'm Jared Cirillo reporting.
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They used the song as the theme, and they named the movie. The original story from Stephen King was called The Body. But then it occurred to me, I looked it up. The movie, 40 years old this year. It's Benny King.

0: The Eagles, who continue their extended final goodbye with shows in January at the Sphere in Vegas. 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
1: Good morning. We'll enjoy plenty of sunshine. 85 to 89 this afternoon. A light southeast breeze. Partly cloudy. Upper 60s throughout Flagler County tonight. Partly sunny skies. Middle to upper 80s tomorrow. Partly cloudy Tuesday night. Lows near 70. Spotty showers and thunderstorms on Wednesday. 84 to 88. Showers and thunderstorms on Thursday. Temperatures in the middle 80s. I'm Precision Weather Meteorologist Russ Murley on Cool FM.
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3: Wednesday night, property appraiser Jay Gardner will be a panelist at the Flagler Tiger Bay Club Property Tax Referendum Community Town Hall. 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

0: Withers, Monday morning meteorologist here as we play the greatest hits of all time with David Gates and Bread coming up.
1: 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Plenty of sunshine, temperatures in the middle 80s this afternoon, partly cloudy, upper 60s tonight, partly sunny, mid 80s tomorrow. Showers and thunderstorms likely on Wednesday, temperatures in the middle to upper 80s. I'm Precision Weather Meteorologist Russ Merley on Cool FM.
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0: You should have listened to Mama. Three Dog Night wrapping up another long set of oldies on Cool FM. How are you? Tony Mann checking in. Hope you had a great weekend. The weather sure was nice, wasn't it? A little bit cool in the morning and then warming up nicely with the sun in the afternoon and all that. Yeah, a lot of football, a lot of great games happened over the weekend. Man, oh man, crazy stuff, man. College and pro. A lot of last-second wins by college teams, like Iowa beating Michigan. That was a crazy ending to that one. And Texas holding on to beat Tennessee. And then last night even, I didn't turn it on, but Denver was down 16-0 at halftime to the Rams and came back to win the game 30-26. A lot of big finishes yesterday. The Jaguars blew out the Patriots, but Tampa Bay lost, Miami lost, the Dallas Cowboys went all the way to Rio, and they lost on the last-second field goal by Baltimore. It was quite a weekend watching sports. If you didn't watch sports and you got out of the house, good for you.
1: Good morning. We'll enjoy plenty of sunshine, 85 to 89 this afternoon. A light southeast breeze, partly cloudy, upper 60s throughout Flagler County tonight. Partly sunny skies, middle to upper 80s tomorrow. Partly cloudy Tuesday night, lows near 70. Spotty showers and thunderstorms on Wednesday, 84 to 88. Showers and thunderstorms on Thursday, temperatures in the middle 80s. I'm Precision Weather Meteorologist Russ Murley on Cool FM.
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3: It's a tough budget cycle. We did go to the rollback, and I think we're getting there, and things could get worse, but we're doing the best we can as a city, and we'll continue to do so.
4: The Palm Coast City Council unanimously approved a nearly $534 million budget and set the property tax rate at 4.1387 mils. Mayor Mike Norris says reaching that number was especially difficult this year.
3: It's hard trying to get to a rollback, and we had reduced property values this year, first time in 14 years, and we still did a rollback.
4: The city reduced spending across departments to help fund two additional sheriff's deputies. One vacant position will remain unfunded. Norris says individual property tax increases should be small, although the amount will vary by homeowner.
3: It's a tough budget cycle. We did go to the rollback, and I think we're getting there, and things could get worse, but we're doing the best we can as a city, and we'll continue to do so.
4: From the WNZF Newsroom, I'm Erica Fox.
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0: Elton John, he's the Rocket Man. You knew that. It's Cool FM. Tony Mann, did you know about this? The Pink Army 5K and 1 mile pet-friendly fun walk is going to be happening, yeah, this Sunday. Can you believe it's already here? 7:45 a.m. it'll get going with the City of Palm Coast and Advent Health Palm Coast. The 16th annual Pink Army 5K and 1 mile pet-friendly fun walk, Pink Out Your Pet Contest, will be happening. Proceeds stay in Flagler County to assist qualified individuals with early detection screenings, cancer-related education, materials, and cancer diagnostic testing. Find out all about the Pink Army 5K. We've got the details for you, yeah, on our Facebook page. Click on and get signed up.
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9: 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They're lined up. They're ready to go.
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0: Sly and his funky family on Cool FM. It's Tony Mann. I've got another long set of back-to-back oldies right around the corner for you. Boy, the jackpots. Have you seen what's going on with those? Yeah, they keep on rolling. They keep getting bigger because nobody's hitting them. Mega Millions played Friday. Nobody hit it. That's up to $300 million for tomorrow night. And Powerball played Saturday. Nobody hit that. That's going to play again tonight for $389 million. That's a cash value of $161.9 million. Yeah, between Powerball and Mega Millions, that's almost $700 million with those two jackpots alone. That's some crazy money out there, friends. I've got this, another long set of back-to-back oldies right around the corner for you. It'll start with Billy Joel.
1: 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Plenty of sunshine, temperatures in the middle 80s this afternoon, partly cloudy, upper 60s tonight, partly sunny, mid 80s tomorrow. Showers and thunderstorms likely on Wednesday, temperatures in the middle to upper 80s. I'm Precision Weather Meteorologist Russ Murley on Cool FM.
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Canadian guys singing about Americans during this long set of oldies on Cool FM. Tony Mann, don't you think it's time to do some counting? Len Barry sure does with his 1-2-3 song, Cool FM.

0: don't remember math being that simple in school, do you? Billy Preston wrapping up another long set of oldies on Cool FM. It's Tony Mann. How you doing today? It's September the 28th, the last Monday of the month. What was going on this day in music history? Well, way back in 67, Frank Zappa and his wife Gail had their first child, a daughter, Moon Unit Zappa. That started a tradition of oddball names for the Zappa children. The Beatles in 68 today started a 9-week run at number one in the U.S. singles chart with Hey Jude. DJ Dewey Phillips this day in 68 died of heart failure at age 42, one of the rock and roll pioneering disc jockeys. The Temptations this day in 72, their song Papa Was a Rolling Stone was released by Motown Records today. In 74, Bad Company was number one in the U.S. album chart with their self-titled debut album. Canadian singer Andy Kim this day in 74 was number one on the U.S. singles chart with Rock Me Gently. Did you know he co-wrote Sugar Sugar for the Archies? Yep. In 76, A&M Records sued George Harrison for $6 million over non-delivery of a new album after he missed the deadline by 2 months. Stevie Wonder on this day in 76 released his 18th studio album, Songs in the Key of Life. It debuted at number one on the Billboard chart, becoming only the third album in history to achieve that feat and the first by an American artist. Garth Brooks in 91 was number one on the U.S. album chart with Rope in the Wind. It spent 18 weeks there. Bryan Adams was awarded the Order of Canada and the Order of British Columbia this day in 1991. We lost Miles Davis this day in 91, the jazz trumpeter, bandleader, and composer. He died of a stroke and pneumonia. A member of the Marcells, Alan Johnson, the American singer, died of cancer this day in 95. He was 55. In 02, Tina Turner's hometown made famous in her song Nutbush City Limits, named a stretch of State Highway 19 the Tina Turner Highway. We lost Frankie Ford this day in 2015, the rock and roll and rhythm and blues singer. He died of natural causes. He was 76. Charlie Watts' extensive collection of first edition books this day in 23 went under the hammer at British auction house Christie's as part of a specialized sale. And we lost Kris Kristofferson 2 years ago in 24. He died at age 88 at his home in Maui.
1: Good morning. We'll enjoy plenty of sunshine, 85 to 89 this afternoon. A light southeast breeze, partly cloudy, upper 60s throughout Flagler County tonight. Partly sunny skies, middle to upper 80s tomorrow. Partly cloudy Tuesday night, lows near 70. Spotty showers and thunderstorms on Wednesday, 84 to 88. Showers and thunderstorms on Thursday, temperatures in the middle 80s. I'm Precision Weather Meteorologist Russ Murley on Cool FM.
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3: Basically a challenge where you have to make a boat using only cardboard, glue, duct tape, and you can use a latex paint. And the object is to get it to float and complete the course. 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

0: Hanging out on the poor side with Mr. Johnny Rivers at Cool FM. It's Tony Mann. Would you like to go to a free show and be really patriotic at the same time? Well, you can check it out at the Fitzgerald Performing Arts Center. It's going to be happening in a couple of weeks. The President's Own United States Marine Band is going to play there Tuesday night, October the 13th. It's a 7:30 show. Experience the unmatched excellence of the Marine Band with a free, unforgettable evening of patriotic music and world-class musicianship, known as America's Band. You can check them out at the Fitzgerald on the 13th. Get all the info. We've got it for you. Yeah, we do. Check out our Facebook page for that link and a bunch of other stuff.
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0: doing that garden thing with Ricky Nelson on Cool FM. It's Tony Mann. I think we need to get into another long set of back-to-back oldies, so I'll do it here momentarily. Good news in the world of medicine. There is a new modified HIV drug that could reverse vision loss and paralysis from MS, according to this study. Researchers have found it could cure some symptoms from multiple sclerosis, according to the National Institutes of Health. In a recent NIH study, Camuvidine, number 9, was used to reverse vision loss and paralysis in animal subjects with MS. Researchers believe canine prevented a cell-killing alarm system in the brain and spinal cord from activating. It didn't stop the disease from getting worse. It protected the nerve wires and their protective coatings from being destroyed. Because canine stops cell damage and helps reverse symptoms that are already present, scientists hope to test it in human trials soon for MS and other serious nerve diseases like ALS. Some interesting stuff. You can read that whole story about that drug. It's on our Facebook page today, and I've got the next long set of back-to-back oldies ready to go. I'll kick it off with Starbuck.
1: 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Plenty of sunshine, temperatures in the middle 80s this afternoon, partly cloudy, upper 60s tonight, partly sunny, mid 80s tomorrow. Showers and thunderstorms likely on Wednesday, temperatures in the middle to upper 80s. I'm Precision Weather Meteorologist Russ Murley on Cool FM.
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13: It may have been a teenage wasteland, but hey, we're still standing. 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

Jim Croce's son, AJ, is performing Croce's tunes all over the country. He's going to be in Ponte Vedra in early December, and I understand that the show might be close to being sold out already. It's Cool FM, Tony Mann, in the middle of another long set of oldies. Tommy James singing about that sweet cherry wine.

0: Where did George McCrae go after that big old number one smash? He's wrapping up another long set of oldies on Cool FM. It's Tony Mann on September the 28th. Today is National Drink Beer Day. I don't need a reason on the calendar, and I know of a lot of other folks that don't either. It's Family Day, Good Neighbor Day, Strawberry Cream Pie Day, a salute to North Carolina. They're being recognized on the calendar today. It's also Prop Trading Day today. This would have been Benny King's birthday. Oh, yeah, the guy had that big old hit Stand By Me. And even more hits with the Drifters. And Max Schmeling, the heavyweight champ who got knocked out by Joe Louis. Ed Sullivan, it would have been his day, too. Frankie Jonas is 26 today. Hillary Duff is 39. From Little Big Town, Karen Fairchild is 57. Naomi Watts is 58. Carrie Otis is 58. Mira Sorvino is 59. Moon Unit Zappa is 59 today. Janine Garofalo, the stand-up comedian, is 62, but the most candles on the cake go to Dean from Ferris Bueller's Day Off. Jeffrey Jones is 80 today.
1: We'll enjoy plenty of sunshine, 85 to 89 this afternoon. A light southeast breeze, partly cloudy, upper 60s throughout Flagler County tonight. Partly sunny skies, middle to upper 80s tomorrow. Partly cloudy Tuesday night, lows near 70. Spotty showers and thunderstorms on Wednesday, 84 to 88. Showers and thunderstorms on Thursday, temperatures in the middle 80s. I'm Precision Weather Meteorologist Russ Murley on Cool FM.
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3: Wednesday night, property appraiser Jay Gardner will be a panelist at the Flagler Tiger Bay Club Property Tax Referendum Community Town Hall. They'll discuss Amendment 3 and what passage or failure could mean for residents.
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3: 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From the WNZF Newsroom, I'm Liz Ryan.
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0: Mr. Otis on the dock. It's Cool FM. Tony Mann this Monday. Yeah, guess what's coming up at the end of October? We're all getting ready for it. We do it every year with the Hammock Beach Golf Resort and Spa there at the Atlantic Grill. A Taste of the Fun Coast is going to be happening October the 27th. We'll be out there in the afternoon from 4 to 7 with lots of great local restaurants with us. Fine wine and spirits, a cigar bar, live music, all kinds of wonderful tastes to check out while you're there for those 3 hours. A whole lot of local vendors, and you can get your bracelet now for $10 off the day of price. How about that? You can save $10 and all the money that you do spend for those bracelets. All the proceeds go to the Sea Turtle Hospital at Whitney Laboratory. How about that? Have you ever been to a Taste of the Fun Coast? Well, now you have a chance to do it this year. It's a month away, October 27th. Get all the details. We got them for you. Our Facebook page has them. 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

0: Some sweet stuff with Carole King on the radio at Cool FM. Tony Mann. Hey, you know what I've got? Another long set of back-to-back oldies. They are right around the corner. And have you purchased any ground cinnamon lately? Well, cinnamon that was sold in six states, including Florida, has been recalled for potentially elevated lead levels. They say short-term exposure to very low levels of lead may not cause noticeable symptoms, but can still be dangerous. New York, New Jersey, Pennsylvania, Texas, Florida, and Illinois. Purchased between November 18th of last year and September 7th of this year. The recalled seasoning comes in 90-gram transparent plastic containers in cases of six. They have a UPC code, and you can check that out along with the rest of the story if you have some cinnamon that you're wondering about. Well, check out our Facebook page for the story, and then get rid of it if you need to, or if you're not on that list, you're good. Another long set of back-to-back oldies are right around the corner. KC and the Sunshine Band, they're about to strap their shoes on. Stand by.
1: 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Plenty of sunshine, temperatures in the middle 80s this afternoon, partly cloudy, upper 60s tonight, partly sunny, mid 80s tomorrow. Showers and thunderstorms likely on Wednesday, temperatures in the middle to upper 80s. I'm Precision Weather Meteorologist Russ Murley on Cool FM.
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0: A big old number one for those girls, A Taste of Honey, wrapping up another long set of oldies on Cool FM, Tony Mann. Hey, what's going on today? Are you listening? I bet you are. 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Or you can check us out, too, on social media, Flagler Radio. We're on TikTok. But Cool 100.9, that's our Facebook page, posting all kinds of stuff, local, national, international stuff. And Brandon Tarazzi mentioned us in one of our posts. Thank you, Brandon, for clicking on. Angie Morelli Sternberg was on there. Hey, Angie, thank you for clicking on. Donna Capel was there. Glenn Murray, hadn't seen you in a while, man. Glenn got on there. The Jill Skinner is following us. Hey, the Jill Skinner, thank you for clicking that. Kimberly Perkins was checking things out, too. A lot of folks were checking out stuff. Have you? It's all on our Facebook page right now. Click it. Cool 100.9.
1: We'll enjoy plenty of sunshine, 85 to 89 this afternoon. A light southeast breeze, partly cloudy, upper 60s throughout Flagler County tonight. Partly sunny skies, middle to upper 80s tomorrow. Partly cloudy Tuesday night, lows near 70. Spotty showers and thunderstorms on Wednesday, 84 to 88. Showers and thunderstorms on Thursday, temperatures in the middle 80s. I'm Precision Weather Meteorologist Russ Murley on Cool FM.
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0: A big number one, and then they were done. Stories on Cool FM. It's Tony Manny. You ready for a housing empowerment workshop? Well, hey, you're in luck. The city of Palm Coast continuing the free housing empowerment workshop series to help residents strengthen housing stability through expert guidance and practical tools. The next one's going to happen a week from this Saturday, October the 10th, 9 to noon. It'll take place at the Southern Recreation Center at 1290 Belterre Parkway right here in Palm Coast. Would you like to get some details on it? Well, we've got the link. Of course we do. It's on our Facebook page now. Click on
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2: 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I'm running for Palm Coast City Council District 2. I'm Tony Amaral Jr., and I'd appreciate your vote on November 3rd.
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0: Yep, I heard him. Mr. McCartney and Wings, Cool FM, it's Tony Mann. Another long set of back-to-back oldies are right around the corner. And last week, on Friday, it was 9/25. That was the date. It was Dolly Parton Day. Well, now guess what's back in theaters? Dolly Parton's 9/5 movie. Yep, ticket sales are going to be donated to the Dollywood Foundation after her passing. The movie with Dolly, Jane Fonda, and Lily Tomlin will run in theaters from the 9th through the 15th of October. Disney will donate the net proceeds from each U.S. ticket purchase to the late singer-songwriter, actress, and entrepreneur's flagship program, Dolly Parton's Imagination Library. How cool is that? Check out that whole story. We've got it for you on our Facebook page today. And you know what I've got? Another long set of back-to-back oldies. Yeah, they're right around the corner. It'll start with Simon and Garfunkel.
1: 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Plenty of sunshine, temperatures in the middle 80s this afternoon, partly cloudy, upper 60s tonight, partly sunny, mid 80s tomorrow. Showers and thunderstorms likely on Wednesday, temperatures in the middle to upper 80s. I'm Precision Weather Meteorologist Russ Murley on Cool FM.
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0: I hope that made you smile. Yeah, Chicago wrapping up another long set of oldies on Cool FM. It's Tony Mann. Well, have you seen the performance at the City Repertory Theater yet? Well, you have one more weekend to check it out. It's going to be this coming weekend. The City Repertory Theater over there on Cypress Point Parkway is presenting the play Company. It's going on Friday and Saturday, 7:30 p.m. this weekend. And the last show is a matinee on Sunday afternoon, the 4th. It's a groundbreaking musical about love, marriage, and finding your place. You want to check it out this weekend? 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
1: We'll enjoy plenty of sunshine, 85 to 89 this afternoon. A light southeast breeze, partly cloudy, upper 60s throughout Flagler County tonight. Partly sunny skies, middle to upper 80s tomorrow. Partly cloudy Tuesday night, lows near 70. Spotty showers and thunderstorms on Wednesday, 84 to 88. Showers and thunderstorms on Thursday, temperatures in the middle 80s. I'm Precision Weather Meteorologist Russ Murley on Cool FM.
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11: Typically, it's going to be a single event. You'll have workflow issues. You'll have efficiency issues that build up over time. They know it's costing them time and money. They can't find their files and paperwork. Their employees and customers are frustrated. And then one day, the dam breaks.

0: Those wascally wascals on Cool FM. It's Tony Mann. Boy, there was a whole lot of grilling going on in South Africa over the past week. They were trying to set a record. They were armed with their tongs and sausages. Thousands of determined and hungry South Africans gathered on a national holiday Thursday to attempt to break the world record for the biggest cookout. The record to beat for most people grilling simultaneously was 2,220. That was set in Japan in 2023. The South African hopefuls, who were denied a failed attempt last year, poured into a sports stadium in the capital, Pretoria, to take up their positions around 500 grilling stations. They expected about 3,000 participants. A very interesting competition. Did they get the record? Well, check out the story. You can do it right now. It's on our Facebook page. I can smell the grilling going on just reading that story.
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0: They just can't do it, can they? Say goodbye. The Jackson 5, Cool FM, it's Tony Mann. I have to say goodbye because my time is up today for a Monday. Let's do it again tomorrow. Want to? It'll be Taco Tuesday. Whether we have tacos or not, that's a whole nother question or story or whatever you want to call it. But hey, I'll be here starting at 10 a.m. Eastern. I want you here too, all right? Time for me to hit the door. See ya! JT's coming in next. He's got another long set of back-to-back oldies coming up, and BTO will start it.
1: 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Plenty of sunshine. Temperatures in the middle 80s this afternoon. Partly cloudy, upper 60s tonight. Partly sunny, mid-80s tomorrow. Showers and thunderstorms likely on Wednesday. Temperatures in the middle to upper 80s. I'm Precision Weather Meteorologist Russ Murley on Cool FM.
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0: 100.9 Cool FM. How about a little ballet? Now, this is pretty cool. It's kind of Halloween-y. Well, not kind of. Great show for Halloween season in both our Flagler Radio markets. The St. Augustine Ballet is presenting Dracula. So it's Saturday, October the 10th at the Fitzgerald Auditorium here in Palm Coast for a 7 p.m. show. Then there's a Sunday the 11th show, moves to Lewis Auditorium up in St. Augustine for a 3 p.m. matinee. Pretty sweet. Tickets right now at saintaugustineballet.org/Dracula.
1: We'll enjoy plenty of sunshine, 85 to 89 this afternoon, a light southeast breeze, partly cloudy, upper 60s throughout Flagler County tonight, partly sunny skies, middle to upper 80s tomorrow, partly cloudy Tuesday night, lows near 70, spotty showers and thunderstorms on Wednesday, 84 to 88, showers and thunderstorms on Thursday, temperatures in the middle 80s. I'm Precision Weather Meteorologist Russ Murley on Cool FM.
2: I'm Lisa Buckman with traffic update brought to you by Daytona Dodge Chrysler Jeep and Ram in the Daytona Auto Mall, where we won't waste your time or money. Traffic is slow along US 92 and US 1. No major problems on 95. A little bit slow through LPGA Boulevard. This traffic update brought to you by Shanpro and Shanpro, your local auto accident experts, with offices at the Flagler Executive Airport and Daytona Beach.
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0: Cool FM and JT. Well, it's kind of bittersweet, but here we are toward the end of the season for Music and Art by the Sea. Not just toward, it's this Wednesday. They wrap up 2026 this coming Wednesday night. Jim Stafford and the All-Star Band jamming it up out there. Great group of local musicians always doing it upright. The art studio opens early. You've got DJ Dan and food trucks 5 to 5:30. And the live music on stage, make a note of this, early too at 6:30 this week. This coming Wednesday night. At St. Augustine Beach, Music and Art by the Sea.
1: 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Plenty of sunshine, temperatures in the middle 80s this afternoon, partly cloudy, upper 60s tonight, partly sunny, mid-80s tomorrow. Showers and thunderstorms likely on Wednesday, temperatures in the middle to upper 80s. I'm Precision Weather Meteorologist Russ Murley on Cool FM.
2: I'm Lisa Buckner, and this traffic update brought to you by Daytona Dodge Chrysler Jeep and Ram in the Daytona Auto Mall, where we won't waste your time or money. Slowdowns continue along US 1, picking up some volumes on State Road 40 and State Road 100, looking good on 95. 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

0: Well, man, you got to give it to him for the name Pink and Pickle Tournament. 100.9 Cool FM. 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
1: We'll enjoy plenty of sunshine, 85 to 89 this afternoon, a light southeast breeze, partly cloudy, upper 60s throughout Flagler County tonight, partly sunny skies, middle to upper 80s tomorrow, partly cloudy Tuesday night, lows near 70, spotty showers and thunderstorms on Wednesday, 84 to 88, showers and thunderstorms on Thursday, temperatures in the middle 80s. I'm Precision Weather Meteorologist Russ Murley on Cool FM.
2: 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Heavy traffic along US 92. We are seeing some construction delays. This is I-4 westbound near 95. The right lane is closed for construction. This traffic update brought to you by Shanfro and Shanfro, your local auto accident experts, with offices at the Flagler Executive Airport and Daytona Beach.
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0: A lot of cool things going on at Hammock Beach recently, and that continues with Constellation Furic and Friends, put on by Circle K, coming up October 9 through 11 at the Ocean Course at Hammock Beach Resort. JT and 100.9 Cool FM to let you know the Boardwalk is the fan hub on 18 with all the great views. 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
1: 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Plenty of sunshine. Temperatures in the middle 80s this afternoon. Partly cloudy, upper 60s tonight. Partly sunny, mid-80s tomorrow. Showers and thunderstorms likely on Wednesday. Temperatures in the middle to upper 80s. I'm Precision Weather Meteorologist Russ Smirley on Cool FM.
2: I'm Lisa Ruffin. 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Tire debris reported 95 northbound just south of US 92. Be mindful of that. Traffic is slow along US 1 and picking up volumes on Moody Boulevard. 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

0: Cool FM and JT, let's check what's going on around here as far as concerts. Sugarland, October the 1st, I'm talking the Amp in St. Augustine. Boz Scaggs, October the 7th. The Tedeschi Trucks Band, October the 9th and 10th for two shows. Alabama, October the 17th. The Turnpike Troubadours, October the 24th. And don't forget the Rod Stewart tickets are on sale right now, too. He'll be there in March of the new year. 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
1: Quiet night. Temperatures backing down to the upper 60s by morning. We'll see some sunshine through the day on Tuesday. A few clouds mix in for the afternoon. The high upper 80s. Partly cloudy, 70 for Tuesday night. And partly sunny, still only a slight chance of a shower or thunderstorm on Wednesday. The high into the mid to upper 80s. And we'll continue with an increasing risk, but still very scattered for showers and thunderstorms on Thursday. Temperatures climbing into the mid 80s. This is Precision Weather meteorologist Phil Spivak for Cool FM.
2: I'm Lisa Buckman. This traffic update brought to you by Daytona Dodge Chrysler Jeep and Ram in the Daytona Auto Mall, where we won't waste your time or money. We're looking good out there, just some slow traffic along US 92, picking up some volumes on I-4 westbound, as well as along the Belchair Parkway. This traffic update brought to you by Shanpro and Shanpro, your local auto accident experts, with offices at the Flagler Executive Airport and Daytona Beach.
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6: 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I look up to my parents because they are the best people ever. I most hope to be remembered for getting all A's my entire year. 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Thank you to my parents and my sister Emma for always supporting me, all my teachers and friends, and thank you, Beaver Toyota.
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9: Mark, Amendment 3 could mean significant property tax savings for some Florida homeowners.
10: But Jay, it could also mean significant lost revenue to local governments. 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
9: Who benefits? What, if anything, replaces it?
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9: No advocating for or against the amendment.
10: So join us on September 30th at 6 p.m. at the Palm Coast Community Center. It's free.

0: 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It's October. It's that time of the year. There are 5K and 1 mile pet-friendly fun walks set for October 4th. That's this weekend. 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You can find out more at palmcoast.gov/events. 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

0: 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A partly cloudy sky as temperatures back into the upper 60s. Overnight, we're partly sunny, even mostly sunny at times into Tuesday, the high into the upper 80s, partly cloudy 70 Tuesday night, and a few hit-or-miss storms possible Wednesday, high mid to upper 80s. This is Precision Weather Meteorologist Phil Spivak for Cool FM.
1: I'm Lisa Buckman with traffic update brought to you by Daytona Dodge Chrysler Jeep and Ram in the Daytona Auto Mall, where we won't waste your time or money. No major problems along 95, a little bit slow near LPGA Boulevard. The usual slowdowns along US 92 and I-4 westbound, increasing volumes along State Road 100. This traffic update brought to you by Shanfro and Shanfro, your local auto accident experts, with offices at the Flagler Executive Airport and Daytona Beach.
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0: quiet night. Temperatures backing down to the upper 60s by morning. We'll see some sunshine through the day on Tuesday. A few clouds mix in for the afternoon, the high upper 80s. Partly cloudy, 70 for Tuesday night. And partly sunny, still only a slight chance of a shower or thunderstorm on Wednesday. The high into the mid to upper 80s. And we'll continue with an increasing risk, but still very scattered for showers and thunderstorms on Thursday. Temperatures climbing into the mid 80s. This is Precision Weather Meteorologist Phil Spivak for Cool FM.
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0: 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A partly cloudy sky as temperatures back into the upper 60s overnight. We're partly sunny, even mostly sunny at times into Tuesday, the high into the upper 80s. Partly cloudy 70 Tuesday night, and a few hit or miss storms possible Wednesday, high mid to upper 80s. This is Precision Weather Meteorologist Phil Spivak for Cool FM.
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0: quiet night. Temperatures backing down to the upper 60s by morning. We'll see some sunshine through the day on Tuesday. A few clouds mix in for the afternoon, the high upper 80s. Partly cloudy, 70 for Tuesday night. And partly sunny, still only a slight chance of a shower or thunderstorm on Wednesday, the high into the mid to upper 80s. And we'll continue with an increasing risk, but still very scattered for showers and thunderstorms on Thursday. Temperatures climbing into the mid 80s. This is Precision Weather Meteorologist Phil Spivak for Cool FM.
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5: I needed some shade, blocking sun, heat, and rain.
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6: 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Hi, I'm Christina with Blinds by Jason and Roll Screen of Florida. We're having a big fall sale on all plantation shutters and roll screens. Shop with us in the comfort of your home. Just give me a call so I can bring the showroom to you. Blinds by Jason and Roll Screen of Florida, with thousands of happy customers over the last 20 years. And we'd love for you to be a customer too. Say hi to Louie. He's our new Roll Screens of Florida mascot. I'm Christina, and Jason's my husband. Give me a call anytime, and let's shop in your living room. 386-445-5611. My number again is 445-5611.

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summer's day, when I thought I'd lay myself down to rest in a big field of tall grass. 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This really blew my mind.

0: 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A partly cloudy sky as temperatures back into the upper 60s. Overnight, we're partly sunny, even mostly sunny at times into Tuesday, the high to the upper 80s, partly cloudy 70 Tuesday night, and a few hit or miss storms possible Wednesday, high mid to upper 80s. This is Precision Weather Meteorologist Phil Spivak for Cool FM.
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